father, father, did you trick or treat? Did it come from your hands when they gave me the sweet? Sugar, sugar, did I lose my mind? Will I just keep on dreaming? Father, father, will you be around? When my wings, they collapse and I fall towards the ground?

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Will you feel

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I don't wanna get too far behind. I don't wanna go home, hit it when I'm alone. I want you by my side, let me stay for

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Bet you didn't think, so I command you to panoramic view. Look, I'll make it all manageable. Pick and choose, sit and lose, all you different crews, chicks and dudes, who you think is really kicking.